0: place look. 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Hard place look.
1: No man.
0: Deep for them. 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

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I've been moving too fast. Hard times don't last. Remember when cops are razz talking out my ass. 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
1: 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Just keep your head on straight. 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

0: 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And we turn it up every time, every time. And we bust it up, watch it,
1: ha! Kiba, how your bad, sir?

0: musicale.
1: Your station
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1: Yeah.
0: Maintenant.
3: Sur Énergie.